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8: Lows dip down to about 60 tonight under overcast skies with a chance of thunderstorms. Northeasterly winds 5 to 10 miles per hour. Cloudy tomorrow. Chance of thunderstorms. Daytime highs approaching 71. Chance for showers tomorrow night. Lows level off around 57. Cloudy skies expected.

0: Mainly cloudy skies and dry Friday and Saturday, upper 70s, Friday, mid-80s by Saturday. For the 104.9 Max Country Weather Center, I'm meteorologist Tulu Lockwood. Currently 77.
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2: 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Born in Louisiana, Edgar made a career in commodity trading and grain merchandising. But friends say what made Edgar special was how he used these experiences to directly serve producers. Edgar believed agriculture worked best when people had strong relationships and a sense of shared purpose. He invested in young people and underserved communities throughout Kansas and Nebraska, including his work in founding the Kansas Black Farmers Association. Rancher and friend Kevin Cooksley said Edgar's investment in youth, dedication to producers, and commitment to building stronger communities was what set him apart.
3: I think it's extremely fitting that he be recognized for service to agriculture because that's exactly what he represented, what he did. There's just been nobody quite like him in my lifetime anyway.
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6: Room 318. Oh, you were supposed to be booked in 813, which is now booked.
5: So what do we do?
6: How about rock, paper, scissors?

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1: 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But friends say what made Edgar special was how he used these experiences to directly serve producers. He invested in young people and underserved communities, including his work in founding the Kansas Black Farmers Association. The Nebraska Rural Radio Association is honored to recognize the late Edgar Hicks for his service to agriculture.
2: Cloudy skies expected tonight with a chance for rain. Lows level off around 60, northeast winds 5 to 10 miles per hour. Cloudy skies expected again tomorrow, chance of rain. Daytime highs approaching 71. Chance of rain showers tomorrow night, 57. High of 77 Friday, with a slight chance of rain showers. 87 overcast skies Saturday. For the 104.9 Max Country Weather Center, I'm meteorologist Tulua Lockwood. Right now, it's 75 degrees.
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1: Cloudy skies expected tonight with a chance for rain. Lows level off around 60, northeast winds 5 to 10 miles per hour. Cloudy skies expected again tomorrow, chance of rain. Daytime highs approaching 71. Chance of rain showers tomorrow night, 57. High of 77 Friday with a slight chance of rain showers. 87 overcast skies Saturday. For the 104.9 Max Country Weather Center, I'm meteorologist Tulu Lockwood. Currently 72.
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6: 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Born in Louisiana, Edgar made a career in commodity trading and grain merchandising. But friends say what made Edgar special was how he used these experiences to directly serve producers. Edgar believed agriculture worked best when people had strong relationships and a sense of shared purpose. He invested in young people and underserved communities throughout Kansas and Nebraska, including his work in founding the Kansas Black Farmers Association. Rancher and friend Kevin Cooksley said Edgar's investment in youth, dedication to producers, and commitment to building stronger communities was what set him apart.
7: I think it's extremely fitting that he be recognized for service to agriculture because that's exactly what he represented, what he did. There's just been nobody quite like him in my lifetime anyway.
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1: One of the most famous images of the Revolutionary War was painted in 1851 by German Emanuel Lutz. It depicted George Washington standing in the bow of a boat crossing an icy river. Not only a tribute to the brave young country, but Lutz hoped this painting would inspire his German countrymen to pursue more liberal reforms in Germany, just like America. Shipped to America in 1851, Washington crossing the Delaware hung in the U.S. Capitol Rotunda before moving to the Met in New York City. Only 12 and a half inches by 21 inches, this painting has stirred the patriotic emotions of countless Americans, a treasured part of American history we celebrate today.
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3: Cloudy skies expected tonight with a chance for rain. Lows level off around 60, northeast winds 5 to 10 miles per hour. Cloudy skies expected again tomorrow, chance of rain. Daytime highs approaching 71. Chance of rain showers tomorrow night, 57. High of 77 Friday, with a slight chance of rain showers. 87 overcast skies Saturday. For the 104.9 Max Country Weather Center, I'm meteorologist Laura Lockwood. Currently, it's 70 degrees.
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left home when I was three, and he didn't leave much to Ma and me. Just this old guitar and an empty bottle of booze. Now, I don't blame him because he run and hid, but the meanest thing that he ever did was before he left, he went and named me Sue. Well, he must have thought that it was quite a joke, and it got a lot of laughs from lots of folks. Seems I had to fight my whole life through. Some gal would giggle and I'd get red, and some guy'd laugh and I'd bust his head. I'll tell you, life ain't easy for a boy named Sue.

teeth and we crashed through the wall and into the street, kicking and a gouging in the mud and the blood and the beard. I tell you, I fought tougher men, but I really can't remember when. He kicked like a mule and he bit like a crocodile. I heard him laugh and then I heard him cussing. He went for his gun and I pulled mine first. He stood there looking at me and I saw him smile. He said, son, this world is rough, and if a man's gonna make it, he's gotta be tough. And I know I wouldn't be there to help you along. So I give you that name and I said goodbye. I knew you'd have to get tough or die. And it's that name that helped to make you strong. Yeah, he said, now you just fought one hell of a fight, and I know you hate me and you got the right to kill me now, and I wouldn't blame you if you do. But you ought to thank me before I die for the gravel in your guts and the spit in the eye, 'cause I'm the that named you Sue. Yeah, what could I do? What could I do?

0: 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And if I ever have a son, I think I'm gonna name him Bill or George, anything but Sue. I still ain't that man.
1: Backed up. I don't. What's going on, sir?
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1: Oh, wow. Cool. Well, I'll just use caution and turn it up.
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3: Cloudy tonight with a chance of thunderstorms. Lows around 60, winds out of the northeast, 5 to 10 miles per hour. Cloudy skies expected again. Tomorrow, chance for rain. Daytime highs approaching 71. Cloudy skies expected tomorrow night. Chance for showers, 57. Slight chance of rain showers Friday. High temperatures reach up to 77. 87, cloudy skies expected Saturday. For the 104.9 Max Country Weather Center, I'm meteorologist Tulare Lockwood. Right now, it's 68 degrees.
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5: Ellis Island, the gateway to America, is often romanticized in books and movies. In reality, for many, it was a terrifying process that didn't always result in admittance to the United States. Ellis Island saw more than 12 million immigrants, an average of 5,000 a day. While orderly, it was an overwhelmingly bureaucratic process of inspections, including physical and mental. Language barriers, confusing regulations, huge crowds, and impatient officials made the process overwhelming for immigrants already exhausted from the trip across the sea. But when successful, immigrants boarded the ferry from Ellis Island to New York City with a tremendous relief that the end of a long journey to the promise of the United States was beginning.
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1: Chance of thunderstorms overnight, otherwise overcast skies. Lulls of a low around 60. Northeast winds 5 to 10 miles per hour. Overcast again Thursday, chance for rain. High of 71. Overcast Thursday night, chance of rain showers. Lulls dip down to about 57. Upper 70s Friday with a slight chance for showers. Upper 80s Saturday. For the 104.9 Max Country Weather Center, I'm meteorologist Tulua Lockwood. Currently 66.
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1: Chance of thunderstorms overnight, otherwise overcast skies. Lulls of a la for on 60. Northeast winds 5 to 10 miles per hour. Overcast again Thursday, chance for rain. High of 71. Overcast Thursday night, chance of rain showers. Lulls dip down to about 57. Upper 70s Friday with a slight chance for showers. Upper 80s Saturday. For the 104.9 Max Country Weather Center, I'm meteorologist Tulu Lockwood. Currently 66.
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5: Chance for scattered thunderstorms overnight. Otherwise, cloudy skies expected. Lows dip down to about 61. Northeasterly winds 5 to 10 miles per hour. Cloudy skies expected. Thursday, chance of rain. Daytime highs approaching 71. Chance for showers. Thursday night, lows around 58. Mainly cloudy skies expected.

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1: Currently, it's 64 degrees.
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0: In history, American soldiers played a crucial role in this massive Allied effort. Of the 160,000 troops involved in the first day, 70 to 80,000 of them were American. The U.S. 82nd and 101st Airborne Divisions were dropped behind enemy lines in the night, while U.S. troops stormed the heavily fortified Omaha and Utah beaches with relentless bravery that allowed the Allies to push through. By the end of the day, 156,000 Allied troops, half of them American, were safely ashore.
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2: Chance for scattered thunderstorms overnight. Otherwise, cloudy skies expected. Lows dip down to about 61. Northeasterly winds 5 to 10 miles per hour. Cloudy skies expected. Thursday, chance of rain. Daytime highs approaching 71. Chance for showers. Thursday night, lows around 58. Mainly cloudy skies expected. From the 104.9 Max Country Weather Center, I'm meteorologist Jennifer Wojcicki. Currently, it's 64 degrees.
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6: 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Born in Louisiana, Edgar made a career in commodity trading and grain merchandising. But friends say what made Edgar special was how he used these experiences to directly serve producers. Edgar believed agriculture worked best when people had strong relationships and a sense of shared purpose. He invested in young people and underserved communities throughout Kansas and Nebraska, including his work in founding the Kansas Black Farmers Association. Rancher and friend Kevin Cooksley said Edgar's investment in youth, dedication to producers, and commitment to building stronger communities was what set him apart.
7: I think it's extremely fitting that he be recognized for service to agriculture because that's exactly what he represented, what he did. There's just been nobody quite like him in my lifetime anyway.
6: The Nebraska Rural Radio Association is honored to recognize the late Edgar Hicks for his service to agriculture.
8: Chance for scattered thunderstorms overnight. Otherwise, cloudy skies expected. Lows dip down to about 61. Northeasterly winds 5 to 10 miles per hour. Cloudy skies expected. Thursday, chance of rain. Daytime highs approaching 71. Chance for showers. Thursday night, lows around 58. Mainly cloudy skies expected. From the 104.9 Max Country Weather Center, I'm meteorologist Jennifer Wojcicki. Currently 64.
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2: 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In this conversation with the Nebraska Community Foundation, we hear from Jeff Yost, President and CEO, about how communities are building momentum across the state.
3: 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We're now doing that work in about 270 communities around the state. 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
1: One more cool and cloudy day, but do not get used to it. Things are about to change. High temperatures today will be in the middle 70s. Scattered showers and thunderstorms are going to be possible on and off, otherwise mostly cloudy skies and a light northeast breeze. On Friday, a little warmer, but still cooler than average, right around 80 degrees with partly cloudy to mostly sunny skies on Friday. And then we warm up for the weekend. On Saturday, near normal, we should be in the upper 80s, and that's about where we're going to be Saturday afternoon, with mostly sunny to partly cloudy skies. But then the heat really gets cranked up on Sunday. We'll see mostly sunny skies and high temperatures in the middle 90s. And on Monday, mostly sunny to partly cloudy skies and high temperatures in the middle 90s as well. Overnight low temperatures every day as we head through Sunday into next week.

0: will be in the middle 70s, and on Tuesday, just a small chance for storms and highs in the 90s. From the Channel 8 Storm Alert Team, I'm Chief Meteorologist Rusty Dawkins, and this has been your Weather on the 8's forecast. Tune in to KLKN at 4:30, 5, 6, and 10 to catch me every weeknight.
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The first day I got me a fuel pump, and the next day I got me an engine and a trunk. Then I got me a transmission and all the chrome. The little things I could get in my big lunchbox.

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The back end looked kind of funny too, but we put it together, and when we got through, well, that's when we noticed that we only had one tail fin. About that time, my wife walked out, and I could see in her eyes that she had her doubts. But she opened the door and said, "Honey, take me for a spin." 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I could hear everybody laughing for blocks around.

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Good Thursday morning. Hello, I am Gene. We are no strangers to the rain because, well, in areas, it's raining out there right now. We'll discuss shortly. Keith Whitley now. Mornings in the Country. Max Country.

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1: Mornings in the country. Welcome to Thursday morning. Hello, I am Gene, joined by Bryce and Alex. Good morning. Are we ready to get this day started?
2: Happy Friday Eve. I'm proclaiming it.
1: No, you're doing it. Okay.
2: I'm doing it.
1: All right, I'll go with that. All right, let's get people caught up on what they may have missed.
2: All right, a rare bipartisan piece of legislation got stopped.
1: Oh.
2: The Road to Housing Act cleared the Senate on Monday. The House on Tuesday was set to get the president's signature, and he said, nope, I'm not doing it. That is until the Save America Act is signed into law, which is for voter ID. So, no Road to Housing Act. It is aimed at eventually helping with the housing crisis, if you will. So, no movement on that yet.
1: All right. Great.
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1: Yep. they need a catchier phone number.
3: If you were like me growing up, you can never get call 877-CASH-NOW out of your head. 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
1: That's come up with a jingle.
3: That's the new property tax hotline that the governor has set up for you to go and, frankly, he wants you to call in and complain about it. 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
2: you know what he wants? 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
3: We don't know that yet.
2: Should
3: but
2: we call
3: if
2: it?
3: If the governor would like us to work on a jingle for him, perhaps we could give him a couple of options. 877-CASH-NOW.
1: Mm-hmm. No, I think
2: there's
1: that
2: another
1: one's taken.
2: One out there.
1: There's also the Cash for Cars jingle, but I can't sing that off the top of my head right now. So, and just in case you didn't notice, and it varies from city to city statewide, fireworks went on sale yesterday in the state of Nebraska, even though several towns have banned them this year because of dry conditions. They are officially on sale, so if you start hearing the pops and bangs and whistles, it was legal as of yesterday. Let's get this day started with a lot of great music, and we'll do that next.
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13: Chance of thunderstorms today. Otherwise, cloudy skies expected. High temperatures reach

0: to 71. Northeasterly winds 8 to 15 miles per hour. Slight chance of rain showers. Tonight, lows level off around 58. Mainly cloudy skies expected. Cloudy skies with a few peaks of sun. Tomorrow, slight chance of rain showers. High temperatures reach up to 77. From the 104.9 Max Country Weather Center, I'm meteorologist Jennifer Wojcicki. Right now, it's 63 degrees.
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0: Kenny and Dolly and Islands in the Stream. Good Thursday morning. Hello, I am Gene. Let's take a quick look at the radar here. We do have some scattered showers throughout Max Country, especially if you are on the north side of I-80. There is a small cell right around Exeter right now, but other than that, most of the rain seems to be concentrated above I-80. Nothing really heavy out there. The heaviest rainfall should be between Polk and Stromsburg right now. There's also another heavier cell near David City. But again, there's nothing really heavy out there but scattered light showers this morning. So if you're out and about traveling, please be careful because there may be some wet conditions. And if you are south of I-80, there is a line of storms running along the Kansas border that is moving into the area. And when I say storms, again, these are just light showers. Nothing serious out there at this point. But we'll keep an eye on the radar and let you know what's going on. But scattered showers, very possible this morning. Not hot, maybe not even reaching 70 today. We'll have a complete check of your Max Country forecast. Also got some Tim McGraw, Eric Church, Tracy Lawrence all coming up.
1: 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Taking a look at grains yesterday, a lack of support from soybean oil and the absence of Chinese demand pressured the soybean market yesterday. In the meantime, favorable crop growing weather kept the corn and soybeans from higher trading territory as well. In general, the seasonal weather market has a lot to say about where the row crop prices are going to trade here going into the end of June. Also, outside markets tied to the grain and oilseed markets kind of bearish. Crude oil continues to fall while the dollar rises. Today, USDA releases its weekly export sales data, and then also we get the quarterly hogs and pigs report and the monthly slaughter and cold storage reports out today as well. Mexico's corn production is forecast to decline 2% in 26-27. Imports are projected to go up by 2%. The heat dome that is expected to hit the Midwest early next week is not going to last. It's expected to kind of dissipate after a couple of days. Here's where we are trading here this morning in the overnight session. Kind of a narrowly mixed market this morning. July corn is a half down, a 406 and a half. December up a half at 435 and a quarter. July soybeans

0: are up 2.5 at 11.11 and a quarter. New crop November beans are 3.25 higher at 11.38 and a quarter. July bean oil down 40. July soybean meal is up 260 a ton. July Kansas City wheat quarter higher, 6.17 and a half. September down a half at 6.25. Livestock futures, end of the day higher for cattle futures, kind of narrowly mixed in the hogs yesterday. 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
1: Chance of thunderstorms today. Otherwise, cloudy skies expected. High temperatures reach up to 71. Northeasterly winds 8 to 15 miles per hour. Slight chance of rain showers tonight. Lows level off around 58. Mainly cloudy skies expected. Cloudy skies with a few peaks of sun tomorrow. Slight chance of rain showers. High temperatures reach up to 77. From the 104.9 Max Country Weather Center, I'm meteorologist Jennifer Wojcicki. Right now, it's 63 degrees.
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Scattered showers, cloudy, only in the 60s in Max Country right now. We'll check in with Bryce and Alex again in a few minutes. Tracy Lawrence now, Max Country.

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1: Mornings in the country. It is Thursday morning or Friday Eve, as Alex so proudly proclaimed a little bit ago. I am Gene, joined by Bryce and Alex. Good morning.
2: Good morning. There's more signs pointing to a Taylor and Travis wedding.
3: What is with you?
2: Madison Square Garden and the buzz is only growing. Yes, this is true. You've tuned into the radio station. Let's give you the latest, because everybody's wondering. What are these two lovebirds?
3: No, you are the only person wondering.
2: When are these two lovebirds finally going to get hitched? Apparently, there was some sort of tent that went up at one of her properties over the weekend, sparking a bunch of
1: rumors. Yes, in Rhode Island, I believe it was.
2: According to a New York Times report, permits have been filed.
3: Permits?
2: To shut down the streets from July 2nd through July 4th.
1: In Madison Square Garden.
2: Yes, around Madison Square Garden for 2 days with a planned event on July 3rd. Sources say the venue is preparing for a major private event. Even Amtrak police, who were they, were reportedly told to expect wedding-level security that weekend. Adding to the speculation, production paperwork tied to Madison Square Garden includes tent, canopies, trucks, and space for nearly 1,000 guests. Nearby hotels also reportedly booking up with some of Travis Kelce's Kansas City Chiefs teammates reserving rooms that same weekend. Wow. TMZ or Mornings in the Country. What'd you tune into this morning?
1: Wow.
3: Why do you care?
2: Travis and Taylor, for their parts, they're staying silent on their plans, and so are their relatives.
3: No, they're not.
2: Kylie Kelce, she's got a podcast. She put it bluntly on that podcast, saying words I can't repeat on broadcast radio, but they include stop blank asking me. That's private information.
1: Mm-hmm. I heard a conspiracy theory about this last night, that this is all a fake out, that they're actually doing the wedding somewhere else, but they're doing this to draw the media off of their trail.
2: Here we are, you know.
3: The media on their trail. We'll be there reporting. I'm shocked she didn't do this. Isn't her number 13 or whatever?
2: I have no idea.
1: Yeah.
3: I'm shocked that they didn't do it, because their Saturday, June 13th was 2 weeks ago. So I'm shocked that that's not the date they picked. Actually, maybe they did. Maybe they're already married.
2: See, you allege that I was the one who cared about this, and you're over here with your conspiracy about...
3: The only reason I pay attention is because you bring it up about once every 10 days.
2: Well, people want to know.
3: No, they don't. When
2: are these two lovebirds getting married? Where are they vacationing at? What's their plan? You know, they can't do so during the football season. He signed up to play another year down at Kansas City. So, there they go. Maybe they'll get married in Times Square Garden.
1: Maybe they're just going to... celebrate her latest number one song from the Toy Story 5 soundtrack.
2: Is that song really number one?
1: Number one selling. I don't know if it's the number one chart song. So
2: interesting. You know, Alex, because you were wondering.
1: We know you were. All right. Thank you, Bryce, for that TMZ report. We'll be right back with more music next. Mornings in the Country.
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14: 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Born in Louisiana, Edgar made a career in commodity trading and grain merchandising. But friends say what made Edgar special was how he used these experiences to directly serve producers. Edgar believed agriculture worked best when people had strong relationships and a sense of shared purpose. He invested in young people and underserved communities throughout Kansas and Nebraska, including his work in founding the Kansas Black Farmers Association. Rancher and friend Kevin Cooksley said Edgar's investment in youth, dedication to producers, and commitment to building stronger communities was what set him apart.
15: I think it's extremely fitting that he be recognized for service to agriculture, because that's exactly what he represented, what he did. There's just been nobody quite like him in my lifetime anyway.
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1: One more cool and cloudy day, but do not get used to it. Things are about to change. High temperatures today will be in the middle 70s. Scattered showers and thunderstorms are going to be possible on and off, otherwise mostly cloudy skies and a light northeast breeze. On Friday, a little warmer, but still cooler than average, right around 80 degrees with partly cloudy to mostly sunny skies on Friday. And then we warm up for the weekend. On Saturday, near normal, we should be in the upper 80s, and that's about where we're going to be Saturday afternoon, with mostly sunny to partly cloudy skies. But then the heat really gets cranked up on Sunday. We'll see mostly sunny skies and high temperatures in the middle 90s. And on Monday, mostly sunny to partly cloudy skies and high temperatures in the middle 90s as well. Overnight low temperatures every day as we head through Sunday into next week will be in the middle 70s. And on Tuesday, just a small chance for storms and highs in the 90s. From the Channel 8 Storm Alert Team, I'm Chief Meteorologist Rusty Dawkins, and this has been your Weather on the 8th forecast. Tune in to KLKN at 4:30, 5, 6, and 10 to catch me every weeknight.
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That's right. You got it tuned in to Mornings in the Country, Max Country. Bryce and Alex will join me in a couple of minutes with this week's unpopular opinion. Popular opinion, more music, better. Randy.

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1: Mornings in the country. It is Thursday morning. I am Gene, joined by Bryce and Alex. On Thursday mornings, one of us usually likes to offer up an unpopular opinion, and today that would be Alex. Good morning, Alex.
2: Usually I get salty on Thursday mornings.
3: What would you describe this morning as?
2: Just sweet and tangy, probably. Just, you know,
1: I'm guessing
2: zip.
1: A food opinion.
2: Yeah. Every single time. America should be choosing, and we're celebrating 250 years. We should be proud people. Americans should choose Miracle Whip over mayo every single time. Miracle Whip reigns supreme in the culinary categories.
1: We've got to qualify this a little bit here. Are you talking like as a sandwich spread or for anything that the two can be used for?
2: What did I just say?
3: No. Let me ask a question. What else are you using mayonnaise or Miracle Whip on?
2: I can name a lot of things.
3: Give me two other things. You use
2: deviled eggs, pasta salad.
1: You can use it in cooking.
3: You all know how I feel about deviled eggs, so we won't open up that can of eggs today.
2: Okay, I'm just here to say, you make deviled eggs with mayonnaise, they're not very good.
3: I can't say I've ever really used mayonnaise, Miracle Whip, and other things besides the sandwich spread. So, I was confused by Gene's question.
1: Okay, all right, there you go. No, you can use mayonnaise and cook. Haven't you ever had mayonnaise cookies? They're wonderful. Mayonnaise cake, they're all great. So, you're both looking at me like I'm making this up.
3: You are.
1: I am not making this up. They're
3: you're
1: great.
3: Acting like a psychopath.
2: I know that you can because mayonnaise, it's just like it's like an oil substitute. Mayonnaise is just oil. So is Miracle Whip.
3: I thought it was an egg and oil.
1: Well, it is. It's oil, egg yolks, and acid is what mayo
2: is. And what's in cake?
3: Two of you are confusing me a lot this
2: okay,
3: morning.
2: Okay, here's the thing, okay?
3: First, Alex's bad opinion, Gene eating mayonnaise cookies.
2: I'm not salty, I'm just sweet and tangy. Mayo, and they're not interchangeable, mayo is a condiment that just tastes like wet, and it's kind of creamy.
1: Really?
2: Miracle Whip has a little bit of that tang and sweetness and the seasoning built in, so you don't have to dock

0: doctor it up. It's beautiful the way it is.
1: Yes,
0: in all of its glory.
1: Miracle Whip actually adds things like mustard and paprika to it. So that's why you get a little flavor. Spicier flavor to it. So
0: mayo is an ingredient. Miracle Whip is a condiment that has built America.
1: Here's another thing I'll toss out there really quick, too. I did not know this. Because Miracle Whip contains less than 65% vegetable oil, it can't legally be called mayonnaise. That's why it's considered a dressing and not a mayo. So toss that out there. But back to your opinion. I love mayo, and I love mayo, but I love Miracle Whip, too. I think they're interchangeable. Yes,
0: no,
1: there is a difference.
0: No, there is a difference. They're not interchangeable.
1: I really, really and truly think that. And then you can go the deeper dive. Well, which mayo is better? You know, there's multiple types of mayo. There's Duke's, and there's Hellman's, and there's Kraft. There's, you know, they're all.
0: For great value if I'm going to be making the purchase.
1: You know, basically, if you're talking Miracle Whip or mayo, I'm going with what's on sale when I'm shopping. I mean, whichever one is cheaper, that's what I'm taking home. I think they're interchangeable myself.
0: So. You're part of the problem.
2: Mayo cookies.
1: They're good. Alex is right. Mayo is basically just oil and eggs, and that's what you need for baking anyway. So
2: just can't fathom making cookies and saying, give me a cup of mayo, please.
0: I'm looking at mayonnaise cookies right now. Let me give you a taste of the recipe.
2: And I love how Gene, the man who does not cook a single meal at home, is the one to be over here like, yeah, don't you know?
0: You just substitute it for the oil and the eggs.
1: I can know things without doing
0: this. This goes on. Okay, yesterday, Bryce, you weren't here. We talked about National Parchment Paper Day.
2: Yeah.
0: And Gene's going off about baking cookies. And in your life have you baked a cookie.
1: Now, I did admit it's the pre-made dough that I bake. I'm not in there mixing it up in the bowl, but I have baked cookies.
0: So. All right, mayo cookies for those of you interested, and then I'll shut up. White sugar. All-purpose flour, mayo.
2: I just want to know what they taste like
0: a
2: substance.
0: So baking yummy. Soda, pinch of salt, and vanilla. They sound pretty basic.
1: I'm not
0: like a sugar
1: making
0: cookie.
1: This up.
2: Alex has a bad opinion this morning. You can let her know over on Facebook. That's where she posted the take. We'll read your comments about her unpopular opinion coming up.
1: All right. Thank you very much. More music right around the corner. Mornings in the Country.
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3: Slight chance of thunderstorms today, otherwise cloudy. Daytime highs approaching 71. Winds out of the east, 8 to 15 miles per hour. Slight chance of rain showers tonight. Lows dip down to about 58, mainly cloudy. Slight chance of rain showers tomorrow. Highs level off around 77. Cloudy skies with a few peaks of sun. From the 104.9 Max Country Weather Center, powered by weatherology.com, I'm staff meteorologist Jennifer Wojcicki. Currently 64.
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0: Hello, it is Gene Curtis. Very happy to have a special guest in the studio with us. Rhonda, it's been too long. Rhonda Villaba is here. Hello, how are you?
1: Good morning, Gene. I'm great.
0: Well, thank you for coming in. Now, this morning, we are talking about big happenings this weekend in Fairmont. You are with the Fairmont Community Club, and this weekend is the 150th Old Settlers Picnic. That's a big deal.
1: That is correct. We are celebrating the 150th, which we believe might even be one of the longest running annual community celebrations in the state. So we are very proud of this and very excited to celebrate this milestone moment.
0: So your 150th kind of coincides with the United States 250th. Reason to celebrate, right?
1: Absolutely. There? So we have a full weekend of activities and events planned to celebrate this milestone.
0: All right. Well, let's start off with Friday. Now, you got a big Music and Memories Day on Friday. And this is the first time I can remember that you're doing a big concert on Friday night.
1: Correct. Especially for this group of volunteers with the Fairmont Community Club. This is the first time we've coordinated an event of this size. In, I believe it was 2001, Fairmont did host the Great Divide.
0: Okay.
1: And so we have hosted national acts in the past, but we are very excited to host country music artist Jared Neiman Friday night in Fairmont.
0: So Jared Neiman, a Kansas boy, comes from Liberal, Kansas.
1: Liberal, Kansas. You are correct. And he's actually performing the next night, Saturday evening in Kansas. So we're excited to have him in Fairmont on Friday. And I will add, the price is way more reasonable in Fairmont than the following night in Kansas.
0: There
1: so if you,
0: you
1: want
0: go.
1: A great live entertainment, country music at a great price, Fairmont is the place to be Friday evening.
0: Okay, so we're talking Jared Neiman Friday night. Now, if people want to go, tell me about the whole Friday night lineup here.
1: Correct. So we kick off Friday evening with Fairview Manor's annual Build-A-Burger event. So you can stop by the Legion and build your own hamburger as well as take part in their silent auction. And then at 6 p.m., the Fairmont Community Club is hosting a beer garden, which this is also new to the community club. We've never hosted our own beer garden before. So if you do come and partake in beverages at our beer garden, just know you'll be supporting the Fairmont Community Club and our projects throughout the year. And then we kick off the concert at 8 p.m. We have Hockett will be the opening act and then Jared Neiman Band to follow.
0: Brandon Hockett, originally from Nebraska. I think he just recently moved to Oklahoma.
1: Correct. He's from the Tri-Cities, correct?
0: Yeah.
1: I think he's out from the Kearney area.
0: And
1: yes, that
0: phenomenal
1: is.
0: Phenomenal singer. If you've never seen him, he's one of the best.
1: And he performed, I believe, a year or two ago at Zephyrfest in York.
0: Yes, last year he was there. So, all right. So that's going to be a great night of music. And tickets are still available?
1: Tickets are available. They're $35. They do go up day of. They are going up Friday morning at 12:01 a.m. So purchase your tickets as soon as possible. They're $35 currently, and they will be going up day of.
0: Excellent. All right. Well, let's move forward to Saturday now. Again, a whole weekend of fun. We're talking the Fairmont Old Settlers Picnic, the 150th Old Settlers Picnic.
1: Yes, we're kicking off the morning Saturday at 7 a.m. The fire department just recently moved locations, so they are going to be hosting breakfast at their new fire barn. There's also a softball tournament going on in town, a 14 and under softball tournament. We've got a fun run. We've got a poker run.

0: Cakewalk. So yes, come participate and take fun in that. That
1: it's fun essentially
0: tradition.
1: Musical chairs. We always used to have little plates on the ground, and yeah, you would walk around and they'd stop the music on whatever plate you were on. They'd draw a number, and if you were on the right

0: You can still register, bring it down. Registration is from 10 to 1 with the show and shine starting at 1 p.m. We also have a dedication, a mural that is being dedicated. The Fairmont Legacy Foundation Fund is sponsoring a mural for the 150th. So we are going to do a dedication for that at 1:15, which will include cake and also a time capsule that's being coordinated by the Fairmont Public Library.
1: All right, excellent. I see we got some games coming up in the afternoon.
0: Yep, a lot of fun activities in the Main Street Park, including bingo, cornhole, and then the Fairmont Senior Center is going to be sponsoring golf chipping competition. We'll also have food trucks around. And then in the evening, the Rescue Squad is going to be doing music bingo.
1: Music bingo?
0: Yes.
1: I don't think I've ever played that. So.
0: Yes, I have not either. I've heard it's a lot of fun, but they play a tune, and then you find that song on your bingo card, and it's not as hard as it sounds. They encourage devices can be used to pick up on songs and lyrics, and so it helps you along. So that is our schedule for Saturday.
1: All right, and that's a lot of information, but we're not done yet. Sunday, what's going on?
0: Correct. So Sunday kicks off with Church in the Park, which is a long-standing tradition. Everybody is welcome. Bring a lawn chair. That takes place in the Main Street Park, followed by another annual tradition of the church Yum Yum Meal. And then we will kick off the Marvin and Dolores Roper Memorial Parade at 1:30, followed by a really fun event called our Chuck a Duck. It's a fundraiser where you buy a rubber duck and then you chuck it into the swimming pool, trying to make it land in a baby pool to win some cash prizes.
1: Nothing wrong with cash prizes, that's for sure.
0: And then we have our annual horseshoe tournament that will take place at the pool park. And then we have a lot of family activities happening, such as inflatables, face painting, even some snow cones music, and just a very casual, fun afternoon to end the weekend.
1: And again, we are talking with Rhonda Velleba from the Fairmont Community Club, and we're talking the 150th Old Settlers Picnic, which is this weekend. It gets kicked off Friday evening. Big music event, concert with Jared Neiman and Hockett. Whew, it's only right around the corner. Are you ready?
0: We are very excited. We are very ready. We can't wait to host everyone. And all this information is available on our Facebook page. We're kind of treating our Facebook page as the hub of all things Old Settlers Picnic. So if you want information on concert tickets or any of these events, visit the Fairmont Community Club Facebook page.
1: All right. It's coming up this weekend, 150 years of the Old Settlers Picnic at Fairmont. Rhonda, thank you very much, and come back again soon, okay?
0: Thank you for having me.
2: The only thing exploding faster than fireworks this 4th of July may be your cookout budget. I'm Alex Makovica, joining you with this morning's agriculture news on the Rural Radio Network. A holiday cookout for 10 people will average over $73, up about 4% from last year, or $2.90. That's the highest total since the survey began a decade ago. The American Farm Bureau Federation says higher prices for ground beef, pork chops, hamburger buns, strawberries, and pork and beans helped push those costs higher. Strawberries and beans up 12 and 14% from just last year, respectively. Beef also remains expensive as ranchers continue rebuilding cattle herds after years of drought. There was some relief in the side dishes, though. Potato salad fell nearly 20%, thanks in part to lower egg prices and strong potato supplies. During Nebraska's historic wildfires, some firefighters respond to places they know well as neighbors and friends under attack by a wall of fire. Firefighting groups are stressing the importance of mental health, raising concerns about substance abuse and suicide. Even if it doesn't reach that level, they say the toll can add up, as Bill Gross-Nicholas of Oxford saw during this year's fires.
3: We were seeing some guys that were really showing legitimate signs of some PTSD when we were going out every day on a big fire. You just have to be willing to every now and then say, hey, I'm going to take a breather here. Maybe sit back on this one and catch my breath. So that's very important.
2: 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Today, taking a look at the mental health challenges and how it's especially hard on volunteer firefighters who have to go back to their regular jobs after the call. 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
4: 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For Don and Linda Echols of Scooter's Coffee, that moment happened in California. Before Scooter's Coffee, they had tried a little bit of everything, from

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1: 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And I stopped and talked to him, and he said, I'm building a drive-through coffee place. And I would just watch when he opened up. I'd go and sit across the street and just watch, and the cars were coming in.
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6: Slight chance of thunderstorms today, otherwise cloudy. Daytime highs approaching 71. Winds out of the east, 8 to 15 miles per hour. Slight chance of rain showers tonight. Lows dip down to about 58, mainly cloudy. Slight chance of rain showers tomorrow. Highs level off around 77. Cloudy skies with a few peaks of sun. From the 104.9 Max Country Weather Center, powered by weatherology.com, I'm staff meteorologist Jennifer Wojcicki. Currently 64.
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1: Mornings in the Country, Thursday morning. Hello, I am Gene, joined once again by Bryce and Alex. Do you want to recap what we're talking about here?
2: Gary says we can't be friends, and
1: were you and Gary?

0: very friends before, just to be clear?
1: Yeah, probably, I suppose. And one of our board members says, swing and a miss. Never, no way, Alex. Wow. And you know what? That's why I'm here today. Because this unpopular opinion deserves to be heard. And I think Miracle Whip gets a shortfall every single time. Miracle Whip over mayo. Period. End of story. Every time.
2: I'm reading through the comments here, and this I did not understand. Maybe I've been living under a rock, how divisive this subject is. It's either or. There are very, very few people like me who are like, eh, either one's fine. Most everybody is side mayo or side Miracle Whip. This is shocking to me.
1: Linda says mayo is way better than Miracle Whip for anything, she says. Diane, ugh, you're so wrong. Mayo all the way-o. Diane.
0: I'm blown away this morning listening to Gene last half hour describing all the ways you can use mayo or Miracle Whip that it do not involve putting it on a sandwich. That blew my mind.
1: It blows my mind that you thought the only use was a sandwich.
0: That and pasta salad. Those are the two places I've ever put mayo and Miracle Whip. And for the record, it's mayo for me in my household.
2: By the way,
1: no Miracle Whip.
0: Never.
2: On that note, Tammy messaged me and said that her mom makes a fabulous chocolate mayo cake. So.
0: Well, I'd have to taste it to confirm whether it's fabulous or not. So send us a message. We'll send you our address.
1: Okay.
0: Here's the thing.
1: Go ahead.
0: Miracle Whip is a brand name, correct?
1: It's a whipped, yes. A
0: it
1: whipped
0: is a
1: dressing.
0: Brand name. And so growing up in the 1990s, Mama Duskett was not buying brand name. So have I ever had Miracle Whip in a house that I lived in? No. So I probably
1: okay. So
0: can't.
1: So that's the root of your disdain.
0: Yes. We were great value brand, and that was not on the list.
2: I think there is a store brand of what is supposed to taste like Miracle Whip.
1: It is. It's called whipped dressing. That's what it is.
0: Also, I think it was Andrew who posted the ingredients. And I have seen people do this.
2: Homemade.
0: They say, it's just air whipped into mayonnaise. That's all you're paying for. Oil, vinegar, Dijon mustard, egg, lemon juice, and a little bit of salt.
1: See, you hear all those beautiful things?
0: No. But what I love about the videos of someone saying, you guys have seen these, right? They post, you'll never believe how easy it is to make the last one.
1: And it's 17 ingredients.
0: No, it was sour cream, okay? It was like, you put a little butter in your milk, and you leave it on the counter overnight, and then back, and it's this disgusting substance that they mix all together, and sure, it's sour cream. But always the top comment when you read those reels is, no thanks, I'll just buy this at the store.
2: I think if we were awarding a top comment right now, I'd have to give it to Jerry Lynn Mayo, who says, this mayo has to choose Miracle Whip.
1: That's a good one. You got it, Jerry Lynn.
2: All right. Well discussed. Alex's unpopular opinion says Miracle Whip over mayo every time. Let us know on our Facebook page, and we'll discuss coming up.
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0: will be in the middle 70s. Scattered showers and thunderstorms are going to be possible on and off, otherwise mostly cloudy skies and a light northeast breeze. On Friday, a little warmer, but still cooler than average, right around 80 degrees with partly cloudy to mostly sunny skies on Friday, and then we warm up for the weekend. On Saturday, near normal, we should be in the upper 80s, and that's about where we're going to be Saturday afternoon, with mostly sunny to partly cloudy skies. But then the heat really gets cranked up on Sunday. We'll see mostly sunny skies and high temperatures in the middle 90s, and on Monday, mostly sunny to partly cloudy skies and high temperatures in the middle 90s as well. Overnight low temperatures every day as we head through Sunday into next week will be in the middle 70s, and on Tuesday, just a small chance for storms and highs in the 90s. From the Channel 8 Storm Alert Team, I'm Chief Meteorologist Rusty Dawkins, and this has been your Weather on the 8's forecast. Tune in to KLKN at 4:30, 5, 6, and 10 to catch me every weeknight.
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1: One more cool and cloudy day, but do not get used to it. Things are about to change. High temperatures today.

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1: Mornings in the country, Thursday morning. I am Gene. I am joined by Bryce and Alex. Did you know it's time for Bet You Didn't Know?
2: I didn't give you levels. Sorry, that's my bad. Sorry. Because you're going to bash Miracle Whip, and I don't want to listen to it.
3: Not doing it this morning. Not one bit.
1: Mm-hmm.
3: Rumors go back and say that divers inspecting the dam at Lake McConaughey saw catfish as big as a Volkswagen
1: beetle. I have heard that rumor many times.
3: And they refused to go back in.
1: Mm-hmm.
2: I believe it.
3: Really? Why?
2: I don't know.
3: You ever seen a catfish that big, Alex?
2: No, have you?
3: No.
2: Catfish are spooky.
3: You just said you believed it, though. That's why I asked
2: believe
3: you.
2: It. I've seen some pretty large catfish.
3: This morning we celebrate the catfish. It's National Catfish Day, not the way you go online and get ghosted by somebody. That's a different kind of catfishing Gene's part of at times.
2: Bryce,
3: maybe. No?
2: Too far.
1: As
2: too
1: a victim.
2: Far.
1: As a
3: have
1: victim.
3: You been victimized?
1: No, I haven't.
3: Okay. There was a whole TV show about that, wasn't there?
1: Yes, it's called Catfish.
2: Oh, I don't remember that.
3: See, I'm not too far off from the truth, Alex. Why'd that become so popular, catfishing?
1: I don't know, because people are just weird.
3: No, I'm
2: You've
3: talking
2: been
3: about
2: a
3: fishing.
2: Victim of
3: talking
2: catfish-
3: about fishing.
2: No, you're... No. You've been a victim of catfishing, Gene?
1: Huh? Well, catfishing is when somebody online pretends to be somebody that they're not. I think we've probably, in one shape or form, all been a victim of catfishing.
3: Gene's personality is a bit of catfishing at times. It is.
2: It's true.
3: People hear him on the radio, then they meet him face to face.
1: They always tell me, you look much older than you sound.
2: Okay, anywho, the catfish.
3: They have taste buds all over their bodies.
2: Creepy.
3: How weird is that? Imagine your toes could taste. That's pretty much what it's like to be a catfish. 100,000 taste receptors.
2: They are ugly.
3: Their whiskers, not actually whiskers. Those long little things are called barbells. They're packed with sensors that help catfish find food in dark and muddy water.
1: They actually, I'll let you finish before I say this because you may be coming up with this. So,
3: they get huge. The Lake McConaughey rumors are out there, but the largest one on record that was ever caught was in Southeast Asia. 650 pounds.
1: That's a big fish.
2: That's nasty.
3: Why do people put their hands in holes and hope that a giant catfish will bite it and then they'll grab it at the same time?
2: Noodling?
3: Remove it from the water. What kind of psychopath does that?
1: I don't know, but I would never do it in a million years. So.
3: And finally, catfish walk. The walking catfish can wiggle across land for short distances,
2: nice.
3: Using fins and its body to move between ponds.
1: The sound effects provided by Bryce Duskett. I was going to throw out there really quick. You mentioned the barbells, the little whiskers off their face.
3: Yeah, you got them too.
1: I do. I always thought that when you got stung, that's what they stung you with. No, they don't sting you with those at all. It's actually little spiny things in their fins that get you, not the barbells.
2: I'm looking at, I think, what you said was the world's largest, which you didn't mention how many feet it was. It says almost 10 feet long.
1: Yeah. By the way... Did either of you ever watch the show River Monsters?
2: No.
1: It was a guy that went around the world fishing for legendary and sometimes mythological fish. And he went to the Ozarks in search of the monster catfish. And he caught some big ones, but he never found one the size of a
2: Bryce
1: Volkswagen.
2: Just said it was at Lake McConaughey.
1: Rumors are in every lake in the United States, I think. So there you go. We'll celebrate the catfish day. I take mine deep fried. We'll be right back with more music next. Mornings in the Country.
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1: Slight chance for storms today, otherwise cloudy skies. Daytime highs approaching 71. East winds 8 to 15 miles per hour. Mainly cloudy skies tonight, slight chance for showers. Lows of aloft.

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happen. And by the way, he is coming to see us in just a few weeks in David City at the Butler County Fair. 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

0: most of which went to Mexico and Japan. Soybean exports totaled 1.36 million metric tons, which is a solid number, and China took quite a chunk of that. Wheat numbers were also strong at 505,000 million metric tons. And Europe, in particular France, is being hit hard with the drought, and the weather turns hot and dry here next week. That could help these grains out as we finish up the week. July corn is down 2 at 405, December down a half at 434 and a quarter. July soybeans up 2.5 at 11 and a quarter. November up 3.25 at 1138 and a quarter. July Chicago wheat down 4.75 at 581. September down a nickel at 591. July Kansas City wheat down 5.25 at 612. September down 5.75 at 620. July soybean meal is up 150 at 305.10. July bean oil down 55 at 68.91. June live cattle are up $1.27 at 257.27. August up 147 at 247.92. August feeders are up 282 at 375.75. September up 270 at 373.32. August lean hogs down 35 cents at 96.35. October down 37 at 80.52. 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
1: The Nebraska Rural Radio Association honored Edgar Hicks with the 2026 Service to Agriculture Award. Born in Louisiana, Edgar made a career in commodity trading and grain merchandising. But friends say what made Edgar special was how he used these experiences to directly serve producers. Edgar believed agriculture worked best when people had strong relationships and a sense of shared purpose. He invested in young people and underserved communities throughout Kansas and Nebraska, including his work in founding the Kansas Black Farmers Association. Rancher and friend Kevin Cooksley said Edgar's investment in youth, dedication to producers, and commitment to building stronger communities was what set him apart.
2: I think it's extremely fitting that he be recognized for service to agriculture because that's exactly what he represented, what he did. There's just been nobody quite like him in my lifetime anyway.
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8: Slight chance for storms today, otherwise cloudy skies. Daytime highs approaching 71. East winds 8 to 15 miles per hour. Mainly cloudy skies tonight, slight chance for showers. Lows level off around 58. Cloudy skies with a few peaks of sun tomorrow, slight chance for showers. Daytime highs approaching 77. From the 104.9 Max Country Weather Center, I'm meteorologist Jennifer Wojcicki. Right now, 60.

0: Country's all-time hits, 104.9 Max Country. The 90s at 9 is coming up in just a little bit. And Bryce and Alex will join me one more time, and we will discuss Alex's unpopular opinion that Miracle Whip is superior to mayo. Talk about that after Kenny Rogers, Max Country.
1: He works hard to give her all he thinks she wants. 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
1: Mornings in the country. It is Thursday morning. We are about ready to wrap up our portion of your day. But first, we need to recap today's unpopular opinion where Alex said Miracle Whip over mayo every time. And this is almost split right down the line when we look online. So I'm going to read a couple of comments here. Lanny said,
2: "You're really going to start with this?"
1: I'm starting with this. Lanny says, "I love both. It's like trying to pick between a hot blonde and a hot brunette."
3: Lanny, we're talking about Miracle Whip and mayo, my guy.
2: Jared says, "I'm a pass on both." Wow.
1: He's not a fan.
3: Ashley says, "Miracle Whip is disgusting. No one wants a tangy wannabe salad dressing on a sandwich or anything else." Wrong.
2: Can I ask a question this morning?
3: No.
1: Yes.
2: What does Subway use? Their mayo is good.
1: I believe it's mayo.
3: It's mayo.
1: Hmm. And then again, I mentioned this earlier. There's even a debate between mayo. As Billy Joel says, Hellman's mayo. Very specific there. So.
3: See, Elizabeth says, Alex is wrong. And anything besides Duke's is also wrong.
1: So, very much so. Like I said, before this morning, I had no idea this was even a debate. It's white and sticky, and you spread it on a sandwich. I mean, I guess I didn't know there was that big of a difference. Is there? I mean, does it taste that much different?
3: Gene, see, you're part of the problem. Because you're out here saying that mayo and Miracle Whip are interchangeable and there's not a difference. That is wrong.
1: My taste buds could be dead. That could be it because
3: it's possible.
1: I know that Miracle Whip has a little bit more of a bite, a little tangy taste to it, but I really and truly, I didn't think that there was enough of a difference that anybody really cared.
3: Brittany says they came from a household where they didn't use either. We ate ham, turkey, and bologna sandwiches with no Miracle Whip, no mayo, no mustard, or anything. I had a sandwich one time, and somebody made it with butter instead of those. Yep. I just felt lied to.
2: See, but here's the thing. If you're going on say mom was packing sandwiches in the morning, you're going to eat for lunch.
3: Okay.
2: The last thing I want on my sandwich is butter or mayo. That's disgusting.
3: What do you want?
2: Ham and cheese.
3: Nothing.
2: If it's sitting
3: just
2: in a
3: dry
2: hot car
3: bread.
2: For 4 to 5 hours, yeah. I'm not putting a condiment on there and letting it get soggy and gross.
3: No, that's delicious. Then the bread's a little more chewy. You're a psychopath.
2: Just listen to what you just said and ask yourself, who's the psychopath here?
3: No, I'm right.
1: We'll wrap up on this, and this is also an opinion that's been expressed a few times. Patty says, on a sandwich, yes, Miracle Whip. If I'm making a salad, mayo. We've seen a lot of that, too. So I guess there's a lot of differing opinions out there. I don't know if Alex's opinion is unpopular or not, but it's out there, so let us know what you think. Is Miracle Whip the superior salad spread? All right. You guys go forth and be fruitful, and I'll be right back with more music next. Mornings in the Country.
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1: 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This murder mystery, whodunit, takes place at the York City Auditorium on August 23rd. 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
3: 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It depicted George Washington standing in the bow of a boat crossing an icy river. Not only a tribute to the brave young country, but Lutz hoped this painting would inspire his German countrymen to pursue more liberal reforms in Germany, just like America. Shipped to America in 1851, Washington crossing the Delaware hung in the U.S. Capitol Rotunda before moving to the Met in New York City. Only 12 and a half inches by 21 inches, this painting has stirred the patriotic emotions of countless Americans. A treasured part of American history we celebrate today.
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1: Good morning. 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July corn is up 1 at 408, December up 2.5 at 437 and a quarter. July soybeans up 11 at 1119 and 3 quarters, November up 12.5 at 1147 and a half. July Chicago wheat up 1.5 at 587 and a quarter. September up 1 at 597. July Kansas City wheat up 1.5 at 618 and 3 quarters. September up 2 at 627 and a half. June live cattle are up 92 cents at 256.92. August up 85 at 247.37. August feeders are up $1.47 at 374.50. September up 147 at 372.10. August lean hogs are up a dime at 96.80. October up a quarter at 81.15. 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
10: Slight chance for storms today, otherwise cloudy skies. Daytime highs approaching 71. East winds 8 to 15 miles per hour. Mainly cloudy skies tonight, slight chance for showers. Lows level off around 58. Cloudy skies with a few peaks of sun tomorrow, slight chance for showers. Daytime highs approaching 77. From the 104.9 Max Country Weather Center, I'm meteorologist Jennifer Wojcicki. Currently 64.
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1: Good morning. 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July corn is up 2 at 409, December up 3.25 at 438, July soybeans up 12.25 at 1121, November up 15 at 1150, July Chicago wheat up 0.25 at 586, September up 0.25 at 596.25, July Kansas City wheat down 3.5 at 613.75, September down 2.75 at 622.75. June live cattle are up 55 cents at 256.55. August up 17 at 246.70. August feeders are up a dollar at 373.92. September up 122 at 371.85. August lean hogs down 65 cents at 96.05. October down 37 at 80.52. And class 3 milk for July up 7 at 15.87 here on the Rural Radio Network.
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12: Slight chance for storms today, otherwise cloudy skies. Daytime highs approaching 71. East winds 8 to 15 miles per hour. Mainly cloudy skies tonight, slight chance for showers. Lows level off around 58. Cloudy skies with a few peaks of sun tomorrow, slight chance for showers. Daytime highs approaching 77. From the 104.9 Max Country Weather Center, I'm meteorologist Jennifer Wojcicki. Currently 64.
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2: 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Who said it? 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Like a good chess player knows the game is won before the first move is made, a good fly fisherman puts himself in position to catch the fish by the preparation he does before he hits the water. 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Only when they celebrate every catch by yelling, "Checkmate!" 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
1: Welcome back to the Rural Radio Network. July corn is up 4 at 4.11, December up 5 at 4.39 and 3 quarters. July soybeans are up 12 and a half at 11.21 and a quarter. November up 16 and a half at 11.51 and a half. July Chicago wheat up a half at 5.86 and a quarter. September up a half at 5.96 and a half. July Kansas City wheat is down 2 3/4 at 6.14 and a half. September down 1 3/4 at 6.23 and 3 quarters. June live cattle are up 42 cents at 256.42. August down 55 at 246. August feeders are down 92 at 372. September down 77 at 369.85. August lean hogs are up 15 cents at 96.85. And October up 27 at 81.17. 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
2: As we celebrate America's birthday, Nebraska's agricultural story continues with leaders like Mike Johanns. Born in Iowa and raised on a dairy farm, Johanns learned early the value of hard work and agriculture. A graduate of Creighton University and a practicing attorney in Nebraska, he carried that perspective into public service as Nebraska's governor and later as the 28th U.S. Secretary of Agriculture. Throughout his career, he focused on strengthening rural communities, expanding value-added agriculture, and supporting renewable fuels. His path reflects a lifelong connection to agriculture, from farm roots to federal leadership. The Rural Radio Network, proud to celebrate 250 years of America.
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10: Slight chance for storms today, otherwise cloudy skies. Daytime highs approaching 71. East winds 8 to 15 miles per hour. Mainly cloudy skies tonight, slight chance for showers. Lows level off around 58. Cloudy skies with a few peaks of sun tomorrow, slight chance for showers. Daytime highs approaching 77. From the 104.9 Max Country Weather Center, I'm meteorologist Jennifer Wojcicki. Currently 64.
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104.9 Max Country Country's all-time hits. On this Thursday afternoon, Parker hanging out with you. Hope you're having a good one today. Travis Tritt and Pat Green, they're coming up next after Reba on Max Country.

0: It's Pat Green here on Max Country. We're taking Max Country on the road this weekend to Sutton Dugout Days on Saturday morning and early afternoon. We'll be there from 11 a.m. to 1 p.m. in Sutton Park when they're having the family activity afternoon. Lots of family-friendly activities, some food, drinks, all of that in Sutton for the Dugout Days all weekend long. But again, we'll be there Saturday morning and from 11 a.m. to 1 p.m. on Max Country. And then right after that, from 1 p.m. to 3 p.m., we'll send it over to Gene and Riley. They're going to be in DeWitt for DeWitt Days right in front of the bar there in DeWitt. So join us this weekend. If you're going to be in any one of those spots, come by, say hello. We'll have some things to give you, perhaps. And you can also register to win our summer block party prizes, where we're giving away $100 gift cards to local businesses all summer long. That's going to be in Sutton and DeWitt on Saturday. And for a full community calendar, you can go to our website, 1049maxcountry.com. We'll be right back with more music next from George Strait and Lee Bryce. It's Max Country.
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5: Ah, this feeling is brought to you by Aleve for back pain relief. 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

out of the blue, drifting off to the evening news. 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

0: It's a Toby Keith kind of summer. Well, it's always a Toby Keith kind of summer. Anytime he's on the radio, it's a good one. It's God Lover on Max Country. Country's all-time hits. Parker with you on this Thursday afternoon. I've got more music on the way from Colin Ray and some Ricochet. Wow, that all rhymes. We'll get to that next. Max Country.
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1: 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July corn is up 7.5 at 414.5. December up 8 at 442.75. July soybeans up 16.5 at 1125.25. November up 19.5 at 1154.5. July Chicago wheat up 2.75 at 588.5. September up 3 at 599. July Kansas City wheat down 1.5 at 615.75. September down 0.5 at 625. June live cattle up $1.50 at $257.50. August up $1.07 at $247.60. August feeders up $0.57 at $373.60. September up $0.95 at $371.57. And August lean hogs up 7 cents at $96.77. October up $0.20 at $81.10. 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
8: Slight chance of thunderstorms this afternoon. Otherwise, cloudy skies expected. Daytime highs approaching 71. Winds out of the east, 8 to 15 miles per hour. Mainly cloudy tonight. Slight chance for showers. Lows around 58. Cloudy skies with a few peaks of sun. Tomorrow, slight chance for showers. Daytime highs approaching 77. From the 104.9 Max Country Weather Center, I'm meteorologist Jennifer Wojcicki. Currently, it's 64 degrees.
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12: On a warm summer's evening, on a train bound for nowhere, I met up with a gambler. 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

0: 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Parker hanging out with you. 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And then tomorrow morning, Gene will make the announcement on who wins the prize. And $100 to a fireworks store, I mean, that could go a long ways, right? 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

0: here on Max Country, country's all-time hits. Today, June 25th, is National Bomb Pop Day. Bomb Pops are probably the best popsicles of all time, and they're perfect for this time of year. They're the red top, the white middle, and then that blue bottom right near the stick. Yeah, Bomb Pops. I can't tell you the last time I had one. It's probably been 10 years at least, and they do still sell them, right? They are still a thing, I hope. National Bomb Pop Day. Yeah, they definitely are. You got to go get some of those today. The best popsicle of all time. No question about it. More music coming up next year. We'll get to Brooks and Dunn and Chris Young after this on Max Country.
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Montgomery Gentry on Max Country. Country's all-time hits on this Thursday. I'm Parker Tyson signing off today. We'll talk to you all tomorrow on a Friday. Have a great rest of your day. I do have some John Anderson and Alan Jackson on the way.

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1: 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December up 8 1/4 at 443. July soybeans up 18 3/4 at 11.27 1/2. November up 22 at 11.57. July Chicago wheat up 5 1/4 at 591. September up 5 1/2 at 601 1/2. July Kansas City wheat up 3 1/4 at 620 1/2. September up a nickel at 630 1/2. June live cattle up $1.40.

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12: slight chance of thunderstorms this afternoon. Otherwise, cloudy skies expected. Highs level off around 69. Easterly winds 8 to 15 miles per hour.

0: Or cloudy skies expected again tonight.
1: Chance of thunderstorms.
0: Lows dip down to about 57.
1: Sunshine mixed with clouds at times.
0: Tomorrow,
1: slight chance of rain showers.
0: Daytime high is approaching 77.
1: 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Right now, it's 64 degrees.
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4: As we celebrate the 250th birthday of America this July, here are some interesting facts about the Revolutionary War. April 19th of 1775 is the date most known as the start of the American Revolution, but historians consider the first death of the war 5 years earlier in 1770 when Crispus Attucks was killed during the Boston Massacre. Independence Day is July 4th when the Declaration was signed, but Continental Congress actually declared our independence on July 2nd. Spies in the Revolutionary War communicated using invisible ink made with ferrous sulfate, water, and lemon juice.
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2: 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Time to

0: Renewable Fuels Association and American Soybean Association as a big boost for struggling farmers. The long-term effort to rebuild a critical irrigation canal in the Nebraska Panhandle has reached a major milestone. The first phase of replacing Tunnel Number 2 at the canal is now complete. This year's irrigation season expected to last just 30 to 40 days, well below the typical 70 to 90 as major rehabilitation work continues. 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
1: 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I'm Lacey Shippey for the Rural Radio Network. 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
2: The first thing that came in was the gaps in the corn, and most of the gaps in the crude oil markets were filled in the Globex session. And I think that was what really started the whole mindset of covering shorts. And then we saw the weekly export sales, which were on the very top end for the soybeans in 25-26 marketing year, up 50% from the four-week average. The 26-27 marketing year showed unknown destinations. And China, number one, number two, taking about 75% of the total. And I think the trade put two and two together and said, okay, the unknown is probably China.
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1: Slight chance for storms this afternoon. Otherwise, cloudy skies expected. High temperatures reach up to 69. Easterly winds, 8 to 15 miles per hour. Overcast tonight. Chance for storms, 57. A mix of clouds and sun tomorrow. Slight chance of rain showers, high of 77. Dry and warmer Saturday and Sunday, with highs from the mid-80s to the low 90s. For the 104.9 Max Country Weather Center, I'm meteorologist Tulare Lockwood. Right now, 64.
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When we say country's all-time hits, that's one of them we're talking about. Waylon Jennings here on Max Country. Thanks for making us part of your Thursday. Almost chilly outside.

Those of you that like winter more than summer, a reminder, we just lost 7 seconds of daylight in the last couple of days. Here's Mary Chapin Carpenter on Max Country.

0: Church on 104.9 Max Country. Hey, we're going to be out and about coming up this Saturday, and almost every weekend in the summer, some community has their big celebration, right? It might be Booster Days. It might be Sutton's Dugout Days. That's where we're heading on Saturday. It's where I'm heading anyway. I will be there from 11 to 1, letting you know what's going on for Dugout Days. And then our very own Gene Curtis will be at DeWitt Days coming up at 1 to 3 on Saturday. So four straight hours of remote broadcasting. We do it a little bit different here, and I like it just fine. Big stuff, big celebrations, even in the small towns. Looking forward to it. Again, we'll be in Sutton from 11 to 1 and in DeWitt from 1 until 3. That's this Saturday, the 27th.
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0: Joe McKeith, who's your daddy? 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
11: Well, I was sitting in a coffee shop, just having a cup to pass the time, swapping rodeo stories with this old cowboy friend of mine, when some motorcycle riders started snickering in the back and started poking fun at my friend's hat. And one old boy said, "Hey, Tex, where'd you park your horse?" A friend just pulled his hat down low, but they couldn't be ignored. One husky fella said, "I think I'll rip that hat right off your head." That's when my friend turned around, and this is what he said.

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My nephew skinned the rattler that makes up this old hat band. 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

Chris Ledoux, This Cowboy's Hat. It's on 104.9 Max Country. One of the all-time hits. This is another good one, too. Aaron Tippett. Got Gary Allen and Alan Jackson on the way as well.

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5: Chance of thunderstorms tonight, otherwise cloudy. Lows level off around 57. Northeast winds 8 to 15 miles per hour. Slight chance of rain showers tomorrow, 77. Lows level off around 61. Tomorrow night, partly cloudy. Slight chance for storms Saturday. Daytime highs approaching 83. 93, bright sunshine expected Sunday. For the 104.9 Max Country Weather Center, I'm meteorologist Laura Lockwood. Right now, 66.
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0: 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A little cool out there, isn't it? Almost feels like fall. And for those of you that like winter better than summer, yes, we lose a little daylight all the time now. 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

Willie Nelson's on the road again. 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We do so very much appreciate it. Little Texas on the way next. 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

0: Kenny Chesney's got us all figured out. Everybody wants to go to heaven, but not right now. Coming up this weekend, actually on Saturday, a triple header of some Legion baseball on our website, 1049maxcountry.com. And it's actually on the Cool Radio YouTube channel. But the fast way to get there is through the website. Of course, if you've got YouTube on a smart TV, you can actually just search Cool Radio, K-A-W-L. Cool with a K, of course. And then you'll be able to watch all three games coming up this weekend from the Cornerstone Classic. At 9 a.m. on Saturday, Albion taking on York. At noon, it'll be Columbus against Albion. And then at 3, Columbus against York. Parker and Layton will have the call for you all day long. And looking forward to some great baseball for the Cornerstone Classic. It's coming up this Saturday. 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
3: The Nebraska Rural Radio Association honored Edgar Hicks with the 2026 Service to Agriculture Award. Born in Louisiana, Edgar made a career in commodity trading and grain merchandising. But friends say what made Edgar special was how he used these experiences to directly serve producers. Edgar believed agriculture worked best when people had strong relationships and a sense of shared purpose. He invested in young people and underserved communities throughout Kansas and Nebraska, including his work in founding the Kansas Black Farmers Association. Rancher and friend Kevin Cooksley said Edgar's investment in youth, dedication to producers, and commitment to building stronger communities was what set him apart.
4: I think it's extremely fitting that he be recognized for service to agriculture because that's exactly what he represented, what he did. There's just been nobody quite like him in my lifetime anyway.
3: The Nebraska Rural Radio Association is honored to recognize the late Edgar Hicks for his service to agriculture.
5: The Battle of Gettysburg on July 1st through the 3rd marked the turning point of the Civil War. After defensive victories in Virginia, Confederate General Lee hoped that winning a battle north of the Mason-Dixon line would force negotiations to end the war. The overwhelming defeat at Gettysburg prevented Lee's goals and forced a retreat. Union Major General Meade also had a missed opportunity. Despite President Lincoln's urging, he did not pursue Lee's retreating army, thus missing the opportunity to trap them and force a Confederate surrender. The bloodiest single battle of the war, there were more than 50,000 casualties in 3 days, ending in a decisive Union victory.
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0: Steve Azar, till Monday. Well, you've got a chance of some showers overnight tonight. Less than a tenth of an inch unless you hear the rumble of thunder. You might get a little bit more. That chance of rain continues into Friday. And Friday's high around 77. That should be about the last chance of some nice, comfortable temperatures, perhaps for a while. Hot and dry is the forecast after that as we get up into the 90s. Coming up at the Sunday and then early part of next week. So hot, dry, breezy. In fact, Sunday night's low is 76. The afternoon high today in York was 70. So it's going to change. If you like summer, hey, the next week is up for you.
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Reba McEntire on 104.9 Max Country. That's it for me today. I will see you again tomorrow afternoon. John Pardee taking us out. It ain't always the Cowboy.

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12: Yeah, I'm Frank Bowl.
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14: Chance of thunderstorms tonight, otherwise cloudy. Lows level off around 57. Northeast winds 8 to 15 miles per hour. Slight chance of rain showers tomorrow, 77. Lows level off around 61 tomorrow night, partly cloudy. Slight chance for storms Saturday, daytime highs approaching 83. 93, right sunshine expected Sunday. For the 104.9 Max Country Weather Center, I'm meteorologist Tula Lockwood. Currently 68.
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5: Ellis Island, the gateway to America, is often romanticized in books and movies. In reality, for many, it was a terrifying process that didn't always result in admittance to the United States. Ellis Island saw more than 12 million immigrants, an average of 5,000 a day. While orderly, it was an overwhelmingly bureaucratic process of inspections, including physical and mental. Language barriers, confusing regulations, huge crowds, and impatient officials made the process overwhelming for immigrants already exhausted from the trip across the sea. But when successful, immigrants boarded the ferry from Ellis Island to New York City with a tremendous relief that the end of a long journey to the promise of the United States was beginning.
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10: 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Rancher and friend Kevin Cooksley said Edgar's investment in youth, dedication to producers, and commitment to building stronger communities was what set him apart.
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4: Chance of thunderstorms tonight. Otherwise cloudy. Lows level off around 57. Northeast winds 8 to 15 miles per hour. Slight chance of rain showers tomorrow, 77. Lows level off around 61 tomorrow night, partly cloudy. Slight chance for storms Saturday, daytime highs approaching 83. 93, right sunshine expected Sunday. For the 104.9 Max Country Weather Center, I'm meteorologist Hulu Lockwood. Currently 68.
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